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What can I say? She stole my time and shook my bits. Walks in style with swinging hips. She got it all.

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1: I'm drinking again. 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